Fairfax. And from the stage I can

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0: By the way, where'd you meet him?

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And you still talk about that moon that I can't recall, but God, I saw all I needed to.

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I knew when your mama passed away that someday I'd have to explain things to you that might make me and you both feel uncomfortable. So I thought that the best thing to do was just sing you this song that your mama used to sing and hope that you would understand. 'Cause she did stand by her man.

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I love him. And I don't care what you think. I love him for the man he wants to be, and I love him for the man that he almost is. I love him, Laurel. I love him.

0: 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If I said that, would you stay?
1: No, no. Don't do that. Don't say that, Liz. Well, say it if you want to. How far did you
0: get? Will you marry me? That place where you can't remember. What are you thinking?

0: Jerry Maguire, take this woman to be your lawfully wedded wife. And do you, Dorothy Boyd, take this man to be your lawfully wedded husband. I now pronounce you husband and wife.
1: I pretended that proposal by the car was real, and it might have just been a hypothetical. I did this. And at least I can do something about it now.
2: So this break is a break up. Let's...
1: Come on, Jerry. You know this isn't easy for me.
2: Okay. This is where it has to happen, and this is where it has to happen. I'm not letting you get rid of me. How about that? I miss my wife. I love you. You complete me. And I just had...
1: Shut up. Just shut up. You had me at hello.

Come on now, sing it now. Sing it with me now. Tell him, Brother Bobby. I like to get up early in the morning, about 6 a.m. to be exact. Yeah. I got the chair that I like to sit down in. I got the good book, I sit down and read and get my day started in the right way. I got these two little boys, Taylor and Giovanni too. I call them in the morning, I said, boys, get up. It's time for school and they get on their clothes. I pour the cereal out and the sugar too, yes indeed. And I call my baby, baby, I say, Debbie, get up, get up. It's time to get yourself together. It's such a beautiful day aside. Ooh, simple pleasures are the best. Yes, they are. Woo-hoo, I'm so happy.

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That's kind of like giving your fame away. What's wrong with you? I sit in a box where the owners do. A boss is a role that I've grown into. I love you to death, but

Last night I dreamed I went to hillbilly heaven, and you know who greeted me at the gate? The old cowboy philosopher himself, Will Rogers. He said to me, he said, "Tex, the boss of the riders up here has kind of asked me to show you around. Right over yonder's a couple of your old compadres." My, was I glad to see them. Carson Robinson and the Mississippi Blue Yodeler, Jimmy Rogers.

He introduced me to Wiley Post, and he showed me the Hall of Fame with all the gold guitars and fiddles a-hanging on the wall. Then he said, Tex, step over this way, boy, your friends will know you want to see. They're waiting for you. And there they were, standing side by side and smiling at me. Hank Williams and Johnny Horton, Patsy Cline, Cowboy Copas, and Hawkshaw Hawkins. Hank Martin,

Then I ask him who else he expected within the next, say 100 years. He handed me a large book covered with stardust. Will Rogers called it the Big Tally Book. In it were many names, and each name was branded in pure gold. I began to read some of them as I turned the pages.

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I hung my head. 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I hung my head.

Early one morning, with time to kill, I see the gallows up on the hill. And out in the distance, a trick of the brain, I see a lone rider crossing the plain. And he come to fetch me to see what they done, and we'll ride together till kingdom come.

0: Live from NPR News in Washington, I'm Windsor Johnston. Louisiana Senator Bill Cassidy has lost his bid for a third term in the U.S. Senate. The Republican had faced ongoing backlash from his party after voting to convict President Trump during his second impeachment trial. Drew Hawkins from the Gulf States Newsroom reports.
1: Cassidy finished third in Saturday's Republican primary behind Congresswoman Julia Letlow, who was endorsed by President Trump, and State Treasurer John Fleming. They now advance to a runoff next month. In his concession speech, Cassidy referenced Trump's repeated false claims about the 2020 election.
2: And when you participate in democracy, sometimes it doesn't turn out the way you want it to. But you don't pout, you don't whine, you don't claim the election was stolen.
1: Cassidy thanked voters for what he called the privilege of serving Louisiana. For NPR News, I'm Drew Hawkins in New Orleans.
0: Efforts by Virginia Democrats to counter President Trump's redistricting push appear to be over after the U.S. Supreme Court refused to let the state use a new congressional map that favored Democrats. Jag Khalil with VPM News has more.
3: Virginia's Supreme Court had ruled earlier this month that Democrats in the state didn't properly put a redistricting proposal before voters in an April special election, violating the state's constitution. Democrats asked the U.S. Supreme Court to pause that ruling while they put together an appeal, but the court denied that request. The top Republican in the state Senate, Ryan McDougal, said it affirmed that the state constitution can't be violated. State Attorney General Jay Jones, a Democrat, called the ruling part of an effort to, quote, tilt power away from the people for Trump's political gain. Candidates running in the proposed district also suspended their campaigns. For NPR News, I'm Jad Khalil in Richmond, Virginia.
0: Just a day after announcing Ebola cases in the Democratic Republic of Congo, the World Health Organization has declared the outbreak an international public health emergency. NPR's Jonathan Lambert reports neighboring countries in East Africa should be on alert, but the risk outside of the region remains low.
4: So far, Africa CDC officials are reporting 87 suspected deaths and over 330 suspected cases. The outbreak was only announced Friday. The high number of deaths, coupled with cases outside of DRC, has officials worried about further spread. An emergency declaration helps coordinate response. The cases are concentrated in the Ituri province of DRC, a mining region that borders South Sudan and Uganda. The area is remote, but many people come and go for work. In Uganda's capital, two people who'd recently traveled to DRC came back sick, and one died. The outbreak was sparked by a rarer strain of the Ebola virus, for which there are no approved tests or vaccines. Jonathan Lambert, NPR News.
0: This is NPR News in Washington. Washington, D.C.'s National Mall is the site of a massive prayer and worship event today. Rededicate 250 is tied to the nation's upcoming anniversary in July. Trump administration officials, evangelical leaders, and conservative organizations are taking part. Critics argue the event blurs the line between religion and government. Supporters say it's meant to celebrate faith and national unity. Hamas has confirmed the killing of the commander of the Palestinian group's armed wing. Hamas says he was killed in an Israeli airstrike in Gaza City on Friday. NPR's Anas Baba reports.
5: Hundreds of Palestinians gathered for the funeral Saturday of Izzeddin al-Haddad, the leader of Hamas's Qassam Brigades. Israel says al-Haddad was the last surviving senior commander in Hamas's military wing involved in the deadly October 7th attack on Israel in 2023. Israeli leaders say al-Haddad was opposed to Hamas's disarmament as part of the current ceasefire. An official from Hamas's military wing told NPR, Hamas remains committed to the ceasefire and disarmament if mediators compel Israel to abide by the deal, including halting its lethal attacks in Gaza. He spoke anonymously because he wasn't authorized to brief press. Anas Baba, NPR News, Gaza City.
0: Gas prices are climbing. AAA says the national average for a gallon of regular gas is about $4.52. This is NPR News.
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7: 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It's 6 minutes after 6 here at KOTC. Local forecast for Bowen and the Salwick Valley, including Cotri, Salwick, Novick, mostly sunny. In fact, mostly sunny for most of northwest Alaska for today. Highs in the mid-50s with east winds of 15 miles an hour. Tonight, mostly cloudy, slight chance of snow showers. Slight chance of rain showers. Lows in the mid-40s with northeast winds to 10 miles an hour. Monday, mostly cloudy, highs in the mid-40s, southeast winds at 10 miles an hour. Monday night, mostly cloudy, lows around 40 degrees with light winds. And for Tuesday, mostly sunny, highs around 50 degrees with east winds of 15 miles an hour. Again, for today, mostly sunny, highs in the mid-50s, east winds of 15 miles an hour. And tonight, mostly cloudy, slight chance of snow showers, slight chance of rain showers. Once again, slight chance of rain showers for tonight. Lows around 40 degrees, northeast wind at 10 miles an hour. And currently, Kotzebue are clear, temperature of 40 degrees, winds are east at 12, wind chill 32 degrees for this hour, and we do have 10-mile visibility. And sunrise this morning was at 4:48 a.m., well set tomorrow morning at 12:50 a.m., and that'll give us 20 hours and 2 minutes of daylight for today. And that's a gain of 9 minutes and 24 seconds from yesterday. Again, Kotzebue were clear, temperature 40 degrees, winds east at 12. And we do have 10-mile visibility for this hour. That's a look at our news and the weather for this hour. 620 messages coming your way. 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For springtime in Alaska. Good morning.

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number 907-442-3434 for messages throughout this morning. 20 minutes after 7. Time for a look at Mini Tundra messages, as it says on our program log. Found the phone on the in Kotzebue. You can call to identify and claim 907-412-0618. That number 907-412-0618. If you lost a phone, might be yours there. Call that number. And there's a box for you at KUTZ. Stop by in Nation to pick us up. That's going out to Ross Schaefer. And you can call us at 907-442-3434. So we can arrange to get it to you. And there's a box for you here at KUTZ. And public service announcement from the city of Kotzebue. Update May 15, 2026. Swan Lake Loop precautionary boil notice remains in effect. Swan Lake Loop will remain on precautionary boil notice. The replacement of the fire hydrant scheduled for Monday, May 18th, 2026. Water scheduled to be shut off between 1 and 5 p.m. And thank you for your patience and understanding. Any questions, please call the Public Works Department at 907-442-5200. That number, 907-442-5200. And from Northwest Inupiaq Housing Authority, Board of Commissioners, regular monthly meeting notice announcement for May 20th, 2026 at 9 o'clock in the morning at the NIHA conference room. That's from NIHA. Any question, call them. 907-442-3450. And Memorial Day Parade here in Kotzebue, Alaska. Come out and pay tribute to our veterans. Monday, May 25th, 2026. Meet at 9:30 a.m. Parade starts at 10 a.m. Parade will begin in front of the Youth Center on Wanda Street and end at the Catholic Church Cemetery. And for more information, please call the Parks and Recreation Department, 907-442-3446. That number, 907-442-3446. And from Parks and Recreation Department and the Manila Diabetes Program presents Memorial Tribute Run 10K. Oh, that's a long way, 10K. Now, let's see, May 25th, 2026 at 1 p.m. Start location in front of Manilak. There's AC gift cards for overall winners and snacks as well. 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And for more information, contact the Diabetes Program, 907-442-7455, or the Parks and Recreation Department, 907-412-3446. 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And the Parks and Recreation Department, 907-412-3446. And Native Village of Kotzebue Annual Meeting Notice for 2026. That's Thursday, May 21st, 2026, 5 p.m. Registration at 6 p.m. Welcome and opening remarks at the Kotzebue High School, Middle High School cafeteria, and use the middle school entrance. Tribal Council positions for election. Tribal Council member seats for 3-year term. Seats F and A. And to be eligible for the Tribal Council, candidates must be Kotzebue Tribal members, be of 18 years of age or older. Physically reside in Kotzebue for at least 60 days prior to an election, and you have not been convicted for a felony within the previous 5 years. No employee of the Native Village of Kotzebue can run, and voting will be conducted on site during the annual meeting. Qualified voters must be enrolled tribal members. Members may vote once per open seat. And for more information, contact Native Village of Kotzebue, 907-442-3467. That number,
Nano

7442-3467. And that seemed to be it for our messages for this hour. If you got a message for us here during the mini tundra, give me a call. 907-442-3434 for messages. Good morning and back to more good music here at KOTZ.

That song by Wilbur and Kitty Haworth with How Far Is Heaven. That took us up to weather time here at KOTZ, 29 minutes after the hour of 7. Good morning. Time for weather. Bowen in the Tsosowiec Valley today. Mostly sunny, and I looked it up. It's mostly sunny for most of northwest Alaska for today. High is in the mid-50s with east wind at 15 miles an hour. Tonight, mostly cloudy, slight chance of rain showers. Lows around 40 degrees with northeast wind at 10 miles an hour. Monday, mostly cloudy, highs in the mid-40s, southeast wind at 10 miles an hour. Monday night, mostly cloudy, lows around 40 degrees with light winds. For Tuesday, mostly sunny, highs around 50 degrees with east wind at 10 miles an hour. Again, for today, mostly sunny, highs in the mid-50s with east wind at 15 miles an hour. And for tonight, mostly cloudy, slight chance of rain showers, lows around 40 degrees with northeast wind at 10 miles an hour. And that was a look at our local forecast for Bowen from the Tsosowiec Valley and our current condition file. All these were posted as of 7 o'clock this morning by the National Weather Service and Kotzebue on the list clear. 40 degrees, winds east at 10. And our wind chill is 33 degrees. Barometric pressure 29.58, falling from last hour. We do have 10-mile visibility. AKA Bear has got freezing fog 18 degrees, winds northeast at 8. Wind chill 7 degrees with a half-mile visibility. Gambo clear 32 degrees, winds northeast at 18. Wind chill 20 degrees, 10-mile visibility. Kivalina clear 36 degrees, winds northeast at 11. Wind chill 28 degrees with 10-mile visibility. Nome de Saar is partly cloudy skies, 39 degrees, winds northeast at 5. Wind chill 35 degrees, 10-mile visibility. Point Hope is clear, no temp given. Winds north at 16 with 10-mile visibility. Once again, winds for Point Hope de Saar north at 16. Point Lay's got cloudy skies with fog and snow. 19 degrees, winds northeast at 13. Wind chill 5 degrees with 1.5-mile visibility. Savanga mostly cloudy, 30 degrees, winds east at 4. Wind chill 25 degrees, 10-mile visibility. Selva clear 35 degrees, winds northeast at 3. Wind chill 32 degrees, 10-mile visibility. Shishmaref clear 31 degrees, winds north at 7. Wind chill 23 degrees, 10-mile visibility. Tin City Wainwright not available. And Unalakleet cloudy, 42 degrees, winds northeast at 6. 10-mile visibility. Whales clear 31 degrees, winds north at 10. Wind chill 22 degrees, 10-mile visibility. Teller clear 42 degrees, winds east at 8. Wind chill 37 degrees with no visibility given for Teller. Kind of clear 43 degrees, winds northeast at 4. 10-mile visibility. Ambler clear 42 degrees, winds northeast at 9. Wind chill 36 degrees, 10-mile visibility. Buckland clear 34 degrees, winds calm. 10-mile visibility. Deering clear 30 degrees, winds calm. 10-mile visibility. Narvik partly cloudy, 43 degrees, winds northeast at 13. Wind chill 36 degrees, 9-mile visibility. And NOTAC not available this hour. Shungnak clear 42 degrees, winds east at 8. Wind chill 37 degrees with 10-mile visibility. And going to the interior, partly cloudy skies for Fairbanks, 45 degrees, winds north at 5. 10-mile visibility. And Fort Wainwright clear, 48 degrees, winds north at 6. Wind chill 10-mile visibility. Let's see, Fort Wainwright clear, 48 degrees, winds north at 6. 10-mile visibility. And for the south, for St. Paul, fog 34 degrees, winds southwest at 8. Wind chill 27 degrees with 5-mile visibility. And our big city Anchorage is
cloudy, 41 degrees, winds northwest at 5, and 10 mile visibility. Kotzebue again, clear skies, 40 degrees, winds east at 10, barometric pressure 29.58, falling from last hour, wind chill 33 degrees, and we do have 10 mile visibility for this hour. And Kotzebue's archetype for today, 56 degrees, that was set in 1980. Record low for today, 3 degrees, set year 2013. Sun rose this morning, 4:48 a.m. will set tomorrow morning at 12:50 a.m. And I'll give us 20 hours and 2 minutes of daylight for today. And that's a gain of 9 minutes and 24 seconds from yesterday. Again, Kotzebue, we're clear, 40 degrees, winds east at 10. Wind chill 33 degrees, we do have 10 mile visibility for this hour. And that's a look at our weather for this hour. Time now is 25 minutes till the hour of 8. And as usual, my next song is going out to family. Good morning to wife Mary and our children. Ken and Cheryl in love and good kindness home with us. Margaret is still living in Providence, Rhode Island. She told me that she's going to spend another year there again. And she graduated from Brown a year ago last spring, and she decided to spend a year there. Ashley and Sam are home with us. Sunny's in Anchorage, hanging out, working at the airport. And Charles and Josie lives in Anchorage with our grandson, Oliver. And also good morning to everyone listening. And this is Sunday Morning Music here at KOTC.

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1: That song by the Cat You 33 and French Church 33 and Food Record Collection with Tikuluatka Jesus, translated Take the Name of Jesus With You. And the one before that one played the Waltz of the Angels for me. And that was by Owen Mack. And Sometimes the Mountain, that was by May Douglas's group. And Canaan Line is Just in Sight, that was by Easter Henry. Good morning to everyone listening. Hope you're enjoying our good music on this fine Sunday morning. Good morning. Rock of Ages, High Dummy, that was by Porter Wagner with the Blackwood Brothers. And we're going to be standing by for some news here at KUTZ. We're on AM dial 720 in the computer, KUTZ.org. At the top of the hour, it'll be 8 o'clock in the morning. And news, weather, and more good music message and weather for the next hour. Coming your way here on KUTZ Sunday Morning Music. God's blessings for this fine Sunday morning. Oh, by the way, please remember the church of your choice today. Some of those churches have their messages and songs and whatever they do first Sunday morning, and they go for you for an hour, maybe an hour and a half, but it'll set you up for eternity. If you think about that, man, that's awesome. Standing by for news here at KUTZ. Good morning.
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1: Live from NPR News in Washington, I'm Nora Rahm. Ukrainian strikes on Russia overnight have left at least four people dead and a dozen others wounded. NPR's Joanna Kakissis reports Moscow is calling it one of the largest attacks carried out by Ukraine since the Russian invasion more than 4 years ago.
2: At least three of those killed were in villages near Moscow, according to social media posts by local government officials. The wounded were near the entrance of Moscow's oil refinery. Ukrainian President Volodymyr Zelensky posted video footage that appeared to come from the oil refinery attack. It showed black smoke billowing from the site. What looked like a drone flew overhead. Zelensky said Ukraine's actions were, quote, entirely justified. Last week, a Russian missile smashed into an apartment building in Kyiv, killing 24 people, including three children. As peace talks have stalled, Zelensky said Ukraine is striking Russia to force it to stop the war. Joanna Kakissis, NPR News, Kyiv.
1: Thousands of people are gathering on Washington, D.C.'s National Mall for a prayer rally called Rededicate 250. President Trump is to deliver a video message within the hour. NPR's Jason DeRose reports the event was organized by the federal government and conservative religious leaders.
3: Speakers include evangelical Christians and members of the Trump cabinet. It's part of the federal government's celebration of the U.S.'s 250th birthday, and it's billed as a rededication of the country as one nation under God. Critics of the event say it undermines the American value of religious liberty. Rachel Lazier is president of Americans United for Separation of Church and State.
4: It's meant to establish this administration's narrow view of Christianity as the American religion.
3: Most of the speakers at Rededicate 250 are white evangelicals, an important political base for Donald Trump. Jason DeRose, NPR News.
1: Americans United for Separation of Church and State is a financial supporter of NPR. A strike by workers for the Long Island Railroad is now in its second day. Both sides are divided over pay and health insurance contributions. Bruce Kahnweiser has more.
5: On weekdays, Long Island Railroad carries about 300,000 commuters into and out of New York City, and weekend ridership is growing. Demand this weekend would be even higher than usual, with baseball's crosstown rivals, the Yankees and Mets, facing off at the Mets' home in Queens. The Metropolitan Transportation Authority typically adds rail service for such games. Dwayne O'Connor, one of the 3,500 striking workers, isn't happy about the strike.
6: I feel terrible. Terrible. This is going to hurt. This is going to hurt the island. This is going to hurt the city.
5: Shuttle buses will be deployed, but the MTA and Governor Kathy Hochul are urging weekday commuters to work from home if they can. For NPR News, I'm Bruce Kahnweiser in New York.
1: This is NPR News in Washington. The World Health Organization has declared an Ebola outbreak in the Democratic Republic of Congo and Uganda to be a public health emergency of international concern. There are hundreds of suspected cases and at least 80 deaths. The UN Health Agency says the outbreak does not meet the criteria for a pandemic, but called it extraordinary because there is no known vaccines or treatment for this Ebola strain. Palestinian Authority President Mahmoud Abbas is holding leadership elections for his political party for the first time in a decade. Nuha Musla reports from the Israeli-occupied West Bank.
7: Palestinian President Mahmoud Abbas held elections for the top leaders of his political party, Fatah. That's the ruling party of the Palestinian Authority, which governs parts of the West Bank where Palestinians have limited autonomy. The Palestinian Authority is under international pressure to reform, and its influence has been greatly sidelined by Israel and Hamas in the past few years of war. But President Abbas has strengthened his family's influence in the party. His son Yasser Abbas was elected into the leadership committee for the first time. For NPR News, I'm Nuha Musleh in Ramallah.
1: In Vienna, Austria last night, Bulgaria won the Eurovision Song Contest for the first time. Singer Dara won with her party anthem, Bungarunga. Israel came in second. Five countries had boycotted the event to protest Israel's inclusion after the war in Gaza. I'm Nora Rahm, NPR News.
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9: Good morning. It's 6 minutes after 8 here at QTZ. And local forecast for Bowen and the Sauk Valley. Today, mostly sunny, highs in the mid-50s, east winds at 15 miles an hour. Tonight, mostly cloudy, slight chance of rain showers, lows around 40 degrees, northeast wind at 10 miles an hour. And for Monday, mostly cloudy, highs in the mid-40s, southeast wind at 10 miles an hour. Monday night, mostly cloudy, lows around 40 degrees with light winds. And for Tuesday, mostly sunny, highs around 50 degrees with east winds at 10 miles an hour. Today, again, mostly sunny, highs in the mid-50s, east winds at 15 miles an hour. And tonight, mostly cloudy, slight chance of rain showers, lows around 40 degrees, northeast winds at 10 miles an hour. And currently, Kotchebue, we're partly cloudy, temperature 43 degrees. Winds are east at 11, wind chill 36 degrees this hour, and we do have 10-mile visibility. And Kotchebue's record high for today, 56 degrees, that was at 1980. Record low for today, 3 degrees, set year 2013. Sun rose this morning, 4:48 a.m., will set tomorrow morning at 12:50 a.m. And that'll give us 20 hours and 2 minutes of daylight for today. And that's a gain of 9 minutes and 24 seconds from yesterday. Can Kotchebue were partly cloudy. Our temperature is 43 degrees. Winds are east at 11. Wind chill 36 degrees. We do have 10-mile visibility for this hour. That's a look at the news and the weather for this hour. 820 messages come your way. Give me a call. 907-442-3434 from messages. 830 a weather. And that's a look at our 8 o'clock schedule for Sunday morning music here at KOTZ. Good morning. 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And for Sunday morning music, my name is Ernie. 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With this fine Sunday morning, KOTZ in Kotchebue. Good morning.

0: I decided to reach out to the quit line. 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I would recommend calling the quit line. I think it was a really useful tool, and ultimately it's what helped me quit smoking.
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That was by the Goodwin family with God Walks the Dark Hills. And that's from the Gaither Homecoming CD tribute to the Goodmans. God Walks the Dark Hills. And Jesus Paid It All. That was by the Gaither Homecoming Friends. And Don't Overlook Salvation. That was by Robert Sheldon. Good morning to you. Listen to Sunday morning music here at KOTZ. It's great to be with you on this fine Sunday morning. Been busy all by myself here at QTZ. Good morning to everyone listening. Great to be back in here for Sunday mornings. Thank you, QTZ staff, for always supporting its volunteers. My number, 907-442-3434 for messages. Thank you for calling this morning. Found

A shaper, you have a box for you here at KOTZ. 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And that's from KOTZ, that number 907-442-3434. And public service announcement from the city of Kotzebue and dated May 15, 2026. Swan Lake Loop precautionary boil notice remains in effect. Swan Lake Loop will remain on precautionary boil water notice. The replacement of the fire hydrant is scheduled for Monday, May 18th, 2026. Water is scheduled to be shut off between 1 and 5 p.m. on Monday, May 18th. Thank you for your patience and understanding. Any questions, please call the Public Works Department, 907-442-5200. That number, 907-442-5200. And from Northwest Inupiat Housing Authority, Board of Commissioners regular monthly meeting announcement for May 20th. 2026 at 9 o'clock in the morning at the Native Village of Kotzebue Conference Room here in Kotzebue. Any questions, give them a call, 907-442-3450. That number, 907-442-3450. And this is for the Veterans Memorial Day Parade here in Kotzebue. Come out to pay tribute to our veterans for the city on Monday, May 25th, 2026. Meet at 9:30 a.m. Parade starts at 10 o'clock in the morning. The parade will begin in front of the Youth Center on Wanda Street and end at the Catholic Church Cemetery. And for more information, contact the Parks and Recreation Department, 907-442-3445. That number, 907-442-3446. And from the City of Kotzebue Parks and Recreation Department and Manitowoc Diabetes Program, present Memorial Tribute Run 10K, May 25th, 2026 at 1 p.m. Start location in front of Manitowoc. There'll be AC gift cards for overall winners and snacks. Join us in honoring heroes through running. And for more information, contact the Diabetes Program at Manitowoc, 907-442-7455, and the Parks and Recreation Department, 907-412-4446. That number for parks again is 907-412-3446. And the Diabetes Program at Manitowoc, 907-442-7455. And from the Native Village of Kotzebue, is tribal government serving the Inupiaq people of Kekakdaruk. For public notice, Native Village of Kotzebue, 2026 annual meeting notice for Thursday, May 21st, 2026. At 5 p.m., registration at 6 p.m. Welcome and opening remarks. And this is at the Kotzebue Middle High School cafeteria. Use the middle school entrance to go to the meeting. Tribal council positions for election. 2 tribal council member seats for 3-year terms for 2026 through 2029, seat F and A. To be eligible to serve on tribal council, candidates must be Kotzebue tribal members, be 18 years of age or older, physically reside in Kotzebue for 60 days prior to an election, and not have been convicted of a felony within the previous 5 years. Non-employee of Native Village of Kotzebue. And voting will be conducted on-site during the annual meeting. Qualified voters must be enrolled
tribal members, members may vote.

Vote once per open seat. And for more information, contact the Native Literacy Cost Review, 442-3467, that number, 907-442-3467. And that's what our message is for this hour. And my number now is, for messages, 442-3434.

That song by Clarence Group from Buckland with Lord Lead Me On. That took us up to weather time here at KOTZ, 29 minutes to the hour. 29 minutes after the hour of 8. Good morning. Thank you for your call this morning. Thank you for listening to Sunday Morning Music here at KOTZ. You fellas take care now. Let's see, weather time. Bowen Peninsula, Sawick Valley, including Cotsby, Sawick, Norvik. Today, mostly sunny. In fact, for most of northwest Alaska, it's mostly sunny. If you're in this area, you might want to peek out and see. Yeah, it's mostly sunny today. High is in the mid-50s with east wind at 15 miles an hour. For tonight, mostly cloudy, slight chance of rain showers. Lows around 40 degrees with northeast wind at 10 miles an hour. Monday, mostly cloudy, highs in the mid-40s, southeast wind at 10 miles an hour. And Monday night, mostly cloudy, lows around 40 degrees with light winds. Tuesday, mostly sunny, highs around 50 degrees with east wind at 10 miles an hour. For today, again, mostly sunny, highs in the mid-50s, east wind at 15 miles an hour. And tonight, mostly cloudy, slight chance of rain showers, lows around 40 degrees, northeast winds to 10 miles an hour. And that was a look at our local forecast, bound to the Sawick Valley. And our current condition file, all these were posted as of 8 o'clock this morning by the National Weather Service. And that's in Anchorage, it says on the board here. And Kotzebue on the list, partly cloudy, 43 degrees, winds east at 11, wind chill 36 degrees. And we do have 10-mile visibility. Otkabgegeki, Barrow, still got freezing fog, 18 degrees, winds east at 6. Wind chill, 9 degrees, with a quarter-mile visibility. Gambel, mostly cloudy, 33 degrees, winds northeast at 16. Wind chill, 22 degrees, 10-mile visibility. Kivalina, clear for 37 degrees, winds north at 9. Wind chill, 30 degrees, 10-mile visibility. Nome, clear skies this hour, 41 degrees, winds calm with 10-mile visibility. Point of clear with no temp given, winds north at 19 with 10-mile visibility. Point of winds this hour, north at 19. Point lay cloudy, fog and snow, 19 degrees, winds northeast at 14. Wind chill 4 degrees with a 1.5-mile visibility. Red Dog Mine not available. Savunga cloudy, 33 degrees, winds northeast at 5. Wind chill 28 degrees, 10-mile visibility. Sawick clear 40 degrees, winds northeast at 5. Wind chill 36 degrees, 10-mile visibility. Shishmaref clear 32 degrees, winds are northeast at 11. Wind chill 23 degrees, 10-mile visibility. Tin City Wainwright not available. Unalakleet mostly cloudy, 42 degrees, winds east. Winds northeast at 8, wind chill 37 degrees, 10-mile visibility. Wales mostly cloudy, 30 degrees, winds northeast at 8, wind chill 22 degrees with 10-mile visibility. Taylor clear, 41 degrees, wind southeast at 7, wind chill 36 degrees, and no visibility given. Might be 10 miles or less for Taylor. Kind of clear, 45 degrees, winds calm with visibility 10 miles. Ambler clear, 45 degrees, winds northeast at 7. 10-mile visibility. Buckland clear, 40 degrees, winds calm, 10-mile visibility. Deering clear, 36 degrees, winds northeast at 4. Wind chill 32 degrees, 10-mile visibility. Narvik clear, 45 degrees, winds are east at 12. 9-mile visibility. No tech not available. For Shungnak clear, 46 degrees, winds east at 6, 10-mile visibility. And going to the interior, Fairbanks, mostly cloudy, 49 degrees, winds east at 8, 10-mile visibility. And for Overnight clear, 52 degrees, winds northeast at 6, 10-mile visibility. Hooslea cloudy, 45 degrees, winds northeast at 9, 10-mile visibility. And let's see, going further south, for St. Paul, cloudy,
35 degrees, wind south at 8. Wind chill 28 degrees with 9 mile visibility. And going to our big city, Anchorage, cloudy, 43 degrees, winds west at 3, 10 mile visibility. In Kotzebue again, we do have partly cloudy skies. Our temperature is 43 degrees, winds east at 11, wind chill 36 degrees. We do have 10 mile visibility for this hour. And let's see. Partly cloudy skies for Kotzebue this hour, 43 degrees, winds east at 11, wind chill 36 degrees, we do have 10 mile visibility. And Kotzebue's record high for today, 56 degrees, that was set in 1980. Record low for today, 3 degrees, set year 2013. Sun rose this morning, 4:48 a.m. We'll set tomorrow morning at 12:50 a.m. And I'll give us 20 hours and 2 minutes of daylight for today. And at the gain of 9 minutes and 24 seconds from yesterday. Again, Kotzebue partly cloudy, 43 degrees, winds east at 11. Wind chill 36 degrees. We do have 10 mile visibility for this hour. And that's a look at our weather for this hour. Our time now is 24 minutes till the hour of 9 here at KUTZ. Good morning. And back to more good music here at KUTZ.

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That song by Letka from Kivalina, May, David, Betty, and Enoch Jr. With God Shall Wipe Away All Tears. Won't Drop My Anchor, that was by Family Tradition. Daddy Always Had a Friend, that was by April Kennedy. And the one before that one was It's Different Now, that was by Carl and Molly Geppi. And You're My Kind of Woman, You're My Kind of Man. That was by Vince Gill with Patti Loveless. And that was going out to all couples out there. Good morning. We're going to be standing by for some news here at KUTC. Good morning to you. We're on the dial 720 in the computer, KUTC.org. Standing by for some news here Sunday morning. At the top of the hour, it'll be 9 o'clock in the morning. And more good music will continue after the news and weather. And 9:20 messages, 9:30 weather coming your way next hour here on Sunday Morning Music here at KUTC. Please remember the church of your choices today. You know, some churches have their service going to maybe hour and a half, a little less than that. Some of them a little over an hour. And man, you can be set for a inert eternity just for an hour and a half to an hour at the church. Good morning. This is KUTC Sunday Morning Music, standing by for some news.

thank God. It's getting a little bit lighter. You know, I've learned that every cloud, it's silver lining.

0: News in Washington, I'm Nora Rahm. President Trump is reportedly prepared to drop his $10 billion lawsuit against the IRS. In exchange, a $1.7 billion fund would be set up to compensate people who believe they were wronged by the Biden administration. Democratic Congressman Jamie Raskin told ABC News this is illegal and unconstitutional.
1: The judgment fund was set up by Congress in the 1960s for the purpose of paying actual court judgments against the United States. If somebody, say, a member of the armed services is injured by a military doctor and they bring a lawsuit and a judgment is entered against the U.S., that can be paid, or they could settle a case like that with a valid cause of action. This, of course, is a political grievance fund.
0: He said Trump could use the money to pay off his friends. Raskin says if people believe they have a case, they should bring it to court like every other American and prove it. He says the idea that Donald Trump can just pass it out like a pardon is absurd. Thousands of people mobilized for voting rights this weekend across the South, and more rallies are planned. The Gulf States Newsroom's Joseph King reports from Montgomery, Alabama.
2: A large crowd made up of faith and political leaders and people from all over the country rallied together in Montgomery. The rally comes as Republican lawmakers in the South redraw congressional maps following the Louisiana versus Calais decision. U.S. Representative Alexandria Ocasio-Cortez appeared at the rally. She says she believes legislators proposing new maps are driven by race.
3: This is absolutely a racist attack on our voting system.
2: Almost immediately after the ruling, Alabama legislators proposed to redraw their maps. The state has only two Democratic districts that are majority black. Redrawing could eliminate one or both. For NPR News, I'm Joseph King in Montgomery.
0: The World Health Organization has declared the Ebola outbreak in Uganda and the Democratic Republic of Congo as a public health emergency of international concern. It says there have been more than 80 deaths suspected to be linked to the disease. Michael Koloki has more on the story.
4: In a statement, the agency said that the outbreak in the two countries poses a risk to other nations and called for international coordination in the surveillance of the disease. The agency warned that there are no approved vaccines or treatments for the Bundibugyo strain of the Ebola virus that has been identified in the current outbreak. It advised that those infected with the strain, as well as people they have been in contact with, should not travel internationally unless as part of a medical evacuation. However, the UN body also called on countries not to close their borders or restrict travel out of fear, as this could result in people using informal unmonitored border crossings. For NPR News, I'm Michael Kaluki in Nairobi.
0: And you're listening to NPR News in Washington. Officials in the United Arab Emirates say a drone strike targeted the country's only nuclear power plant, sparking a fire in its perimeter. No injuries were reported and radiological safety levels were unaffected. The UAE has previously accused Iran of attacking its energy infrastructure. Iran has repeatedly attacked Gulf states that host U.S. military bases. The United Nations is warning that conditions in Cuba are getting worse. NPR's Ada Peralta reports a de facto oil blockade by the U.S. is disrupting health care.
5: A UN delegation visited Cuba for 3 days. They found that a de facto oil blockade by the U.S. means that some hospitals have faced power outages for as long as 20 hours. The UN found hospitals have had to delay more than 100,000 surgeries, and they are struggling to provide basic services. Saying Cuba poses a national security threat, the U.S. has tightened sanctions on Cuba. The Cuban government says money is so tight, it is often having to decide whether to buy food or medicine. The two countries are involved in negotiations. President Trump has said he wants fundamental changes in Cuba, but the Cuban government has said neither their form of government nor their leadership is on the table. Ada Peralta, NPR News, Mexico City.
0: Michaela Esposito will become the first woman to represent the U.S. in welding at the World Skills Competition in China, described as the Olympics of the skilled trades. Esposito, a community college student from Michigan, says welding doesn't take any brute strength. It's actually very fine and precise. But she says being the first female to qualify is very cool. I'm Nora Rahm, NPR News.
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7: Good morning. It's 6 minutes after 9 here at QTZ. Local forecast for Baldwin Peninsula, Selwick Valley, including Cotuit, Selwick, Norvik. Mostly sunny for most of northwest Alaska. Highs in the mid-50s with east winds of 15 miles an hour. Tonight, mostly cloudy, slight chance of rain showers. Lows around 40 degrees, northeast wind to 10 miles an hour. Monday, mostly cloudy, highs in the mid-40s, southeast wind to 10 miles an hour. And Monday night, mostly cloudy, lows around 40 degrees with light winds. Tuesday, mostly sunny, highs around 50 degrees with east wind to 10 miles an hour. Again, for today, mostly sunny, highs in the mid-50s, east wind to 15 miles an hour. And tonight, mostly cloudy, slight chance of rain showers, lows around 40 degrees, northeast wind to 10 miles an hour. And currently, Kotchevue were clear. Our temperature is 45 degrees, winds are east at 13, wind chill 38 degrees. We do have 10-mile visibility for this hour. And Kotchevue's record high for today, 56 degrees, that was at 1980. Record low for today, 3 degrees, set year 2013. Sun rose this morning, 4:48 a.m. will set tomorrow morning at 12:50 a.m. And they'll give us 20 hours and 2 minutes of daylight for today. And at the end of 9 minutes and 24 seconds from yesterday. Again, Kotchevue clear, 45 degrees, winds east at 13. Wind chill 38 degrees. We do have 10-mile visibility for this hour. That's a look at our news and our weather for this hour. 920 messages coming your way. 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Good morning. 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

0: I decided to reach out to the quit line. 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I would recommend calling the quit line. I think it was a really useful tool, and ultimately it's what helped me quit smoking.
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That song by Lydia Ella and Dolly with that, If That Isn't Love. And How Beautiful Heaven Must Be, that was by one Mac and A Man Who Can by Robert Sheldon. Good morning to you. Listen to Sunday morning music here at KOTZ. And it's time for a look at our messages for this hour. And my number again, 907-442-3434 for messages. Good morning. Found a phone here in Kotzebue and to call to identify and claim at 907-412-0618. That number, 907-412-0618. And public service announcement from the city of Kotzebue. Swan Lake Loop precautionary boil notice remains in effect. Swan Lake Loop will remain on precautionary boil water notice. The replacement of the fire hydrant is scheduled for Monday, May 18, 2026. Water is scheduled to be shut off between 1 and 5 p.m. on May 18, Monday, 2026. Thank you for your patience and understanding. Any questions, please call the Public Works Department, 907-442-5200. That number, 907-442-5200. And from Northwest Unified Housing Authority, the Board of Commissioners' regular monthly meeting is announced for May 20th, 2026 at 9 o'clock in the morning at the NIHA conference room. And that message from Northwest Unified Housing Authority. And this has come out to pay tribute to our veterans here in Kotzebue. Memorial Day Parade, Kotzebue, Monday, May 25th, 2026. Meet at 9:30 a.m. Parade starts at 10.

907-442-3446. That number, 907-442-3446. And Memorial Tribute Run, and is sponsored by the City of Kotzebue Parks and Recreation Department and the Manitoba Diabetes Program. They present Memorial Tribute Run 10K, May 25th, 2026 at 1 p.m. Start location in front of the Manitoba, in front of Manitoba. AC gift cards for overall winners. Also, there will be snacks for this event. Join us in honoring heroes through the running for veterans. For more information, contact the Manitoba Diabetes Program, 907-442-7455, or the Parks and Recreation Department, 907-412-3446. Diabetes Program number, 907-442-7455, or the Parks and Recreation Department, 907-412-3446. And from the Native Village of Kotzebue, the tribal government serving Inupiat people of Tekakdauruk, there's a public notice for Native Village of Kotzebue 2026 annual meeting, Thursday, May 21st, 2026 at 5 p.m., registration 6 p.m., welcoming 6 p.m. welcome and opening remarks. And this is at the Kotzebue Middle High School cafeteria. Use the middle school entrance. Let's see, tribal council positions for election. Two tribal council member seats for a 3-year term, 2026 to 2029 for seat F and seat A. To be eligible to serve on the tribal council, candidates must be Kotzebue tribal members, be 18 years of age or older, physically reside in Kotzebue for at least 60 days prior to an election, have not been convicted of a felony within 5 years, not an employee of the Native Village of Kotzebue. Voting will be conducted on-site during the annual meeting. Qualified voters must be enrolled. Tribal members. Members may vote once per seat opening. And for more information, call the Native Village of Kotzebue, 907-442-3446. Oops, 907-442-3467. That number again. If you have any questions for the Native Village of Kotzebue annual meeting 2026 at 907-442-3467. And that seemed to be it for our messages for this hour. If you have any questions, call them at 907-442-3467. And that's a look at our messages for this hour. And my number again, 907-442-3467. 3434.

Ah, but the Bible says the one who loves his life will lose it, and the one who hates his life in this world will keep it for eternal life. If anyone serves me, he must follow me. Where I am, there my servant also will be. If anyone serves me, the Father will honor him.

That's Gaither Homecoming is tribute to Josh Turner. CD with I Serve a Savior, Josh Turner. Birthday CD from wife Mary. Let's see, it's 9:30 in the morning here at KOTZ. Good morning. Time for a look at some weather for you before more good music. Looking at Baldwin Peninsula, Selwick Valley, including Kotzebue, Selwick, Narvik. By the way, today one is mostly cloudy, mostly sunny, it says, and it's for most of northwest Alaska, mostly sunny, highs in the mid-50s, with east winds to 15 miles an hour. Tonight, mostly cloudy, slight chance of rain showers, lows around 40 degrees, northeast winds to 10 miles an hour. Monday, mostly cloudy, highs in the mid-40s, southeast wind to 10 miles an hour. And Monday night, mostly cloudy, lows around 40 degrees, with light winds. For Tuesday, mostly sunny, highs in the mid-50s, east wind to 10 miles an hour. Again for today, mostly sunny, highs around 50 degrees with east wind to 15 miles an hour. And tonight, mostly cloudy, slight chance of rain showers, lows around 40 degrees, northeast wind to 10 miles an hour. And that was a look at our local forecast for Baldwin Peninsula, Selwick Valley. And our current condition file, right there, already refreshed. And these were listed by the National Weather Service office in Anchorage, Alaska. And Kotzebue on the list, clear skies, 45 degrees, winds east at 13. Barometric pressure 29.56, falling from last hour, wind chill 38 degrees. And we do have 10 mile visibility for this hour. Otavgegeke Barrow cloudy now, 18 degrees, winds north at 7, wind chill 8 degrees with 8 mile visibility. Gambell cloudy, 33 degrees, winds northeast at 16, wind chill 22 degrees, 10 mile visibility. Kivalina clear, 38 degrees, winds northeast at 9, wind chill 31 degrees and 10 mile visibility. Nome de Sars cloudy, 43 degrees, winds calm, 10 mile visibility. Point Hope clear with no temp given. Winds are north at 18. Wind chill, let's see, winds are north at 18 for Point Hope with 10 mile visibility. That's all that's given to us on this list. Point Hope winds again north at 18. Point Lay cloudy, fog and snow, 19 degrees, winds north at 12, wind chill 6 degrees with 2.5 mile visibility. Savanga cloudy, 32 degrees, winds northeast at 5, wind chill 26 degrees, 10 mile visibility. Selwick clear, 43 degrees, winds east at 4, wind chill 40 degrees, 10 mile visibility. Shishmaref clear, 33 degrees, winds north at 7, wind chill 26 degrees, 10 mile visibility. Tin City Wainwright not reporting. Unalakleet cloudy, 44 degrees, winds east at 10, wind chill 38 degrees with 10 mile visibility. Wales mostly cloudy, 31 degrees, winds northeast at 9, wind chill 22 degrees, 10 mile visibility. Kind of clear. Let's see, kind of clear. Or teller clear, 45 degrees, winds are east at 6, and no visibility given for teller this hour, might be 10 miles or less. Kind of clear, 48 degrees, winds light variable at 4, 10 mile visibility. Kind of winds this hour, light and variable at 4. Ambler clear, 48 degrees, winds northeast at 8, 10 mile visibility. Buckland partly cloudy, 44 degrees, winds calm, 10 mile visibility. Fort Deering clear, 36 degrees, winds northeast at 9, wind chill 28 degrees with 10 mile visibility. Narvik clear, 48 degrees, winds northeast at 12, 8 mile visibility. Notak not available. Shungnak clear, 49 degrees, winds east at 10 with 10 mile visibility. And going to the interior, Fairbanks, mostly cloudy, 51 degrees, winds east at 4, 10 mile visibility. Fort Wainwright clear, 54 degrees,
Winds northeast at 8, 10 mile visibility. Hooslea cloudy, 48 degrees. Winds northeast at 10, 10 mile visibility. And going for the south, for McCoyuk, they're cloudy with unknown precipitation. 35 degrees, winds east at 17, gusting to 22, wind chill 24 degrees with 10 mile visibility. And St. Paul's got fog, 35 degrees, winds south at 9, wind chill 27 degrees with 4 mile visibility. And our big city Anchorage is cloudy, 44 degrees, wind south at 7, 10 mile visibility. And Kotzebue again, we do have clear skies, 45 degrees, winds east at 13, barometric pressure 29.56, falling from last hour, wind chill 38 degrees, we do have 10 mile visibility. And Kotzebue's record high for today, 56 degrees, that was set in 1980. Record low for today, 3 degrees, set year 2013. Sun rose this morning, 4:48 a.m. will set tomorrow morning at 12:50 a.m. And I'll give us 20 hours and 2 minutes of daylight for today. And that's a gain of 9 minutes and 24 seconds from yesterday. Again, Kotzebue were clear, 45 degrees, winds east at 13, wind chill 38 degrees. We do have 10 mile visibility for this hour. And that's a look at our weather for this hour. And my number for, let's see, back to more good music here at KOTZ. Hope you're enjoying our good music on this fine Sunday morning.

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Glory, hallelujah. That was by Lee Johnson Stalker. In the Sweet By and By, that was by Reverend Lee Stalker from KFC. Kentucky Fried, but Cotterie French Church. Let's see, Bible for Roadmap, that was by Will Brand Kitty. And Will the Circle Be Unbroken? I started to play that song, but it didn't work out. And that was by Kungaluk Ronald Schumann, our nephew from Selwick. Good morning to everyone listening. Hope you're enjoying our good music on this fine Sunday morning. We're going to be standing by for some news here at KOTZ. A good morning to you. At the top of the hour, it'll be 10 o'clock in the morning. We'll have weather and more good music, messages, and then weather for the next hour here at KOTZ. Hope you're enjoying our good music on this fine Sunday morning. And I hope you go to the church of your choice today. And by all means, if you're going to be out and about enjoying our good weather we're having this spring, want to say Sunday morning, wish you well for today. KOTZ standing by for some news. Well,

I was walking in darkness. I couldn't seem to find my way.

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1: Live from NPR News in Washington, I'm Nora Rahm. Senator Bill Cassidy has lost his bid to run for a third term after yesterday's Republican primary in Louisiana. President Trump had opposed him. Cassidy had voted to convict Trump on impeachment charges for the January 6th attacks on the U.S. Capitol. Georgia holds its primary elections Tuesday. On the Republican side, competitive governor and U.S. Senate races have dominated fundraising. NPR's Stephen Fowler reports Democrats are hoping a big turnout leads to a shift on the state Supreme Court.
2: Republican voters will decide who faces off against incumbent Democratic U.S. Senator John Ossoff this fall, and both parties have contentious primaries for governor to replace term-limited Republican Brian Kemp. All of these crowded races are likely to head to runoffs next month. Also on the ballot, a pair of nonpartisan state Supreme Court races that Democrats hope to flip. 1 million Georgians have already cast ballots, with Democrats posting a 15% advantage over Republicans in those early votes. Stephen Fowler, NPR News, Atlanta.
1: The largest commuter rail system in North America is shut down for a second day. Workers at the Long Island Railroad in New York went on strike early yesterday. Negotiations have been held for months without reaching agreement on a new contract. Talks appear to have stalled over salaries and health care premiums. New York Governor Kathy Hochul is urging those who can to work from home for those who can't.
3: Starting at 4 a.m. tomorrow, the MTA will deploy shuttle buses to bring essential workers from across Long Island to subway stations in Queens. And those shuttle buses will be standing by to bring those essential workers back home to Long Island at the end of the day.
1: Today, the strike is inconveniencing baseball fans. The New York Yankees are playing the New York Mets in Queens. The Transportation Authority typically adds rail service during such games. Israeli airstrikes in Lebanon have continued despite an agreement reached in Washington to extend a ceasefire. NPR's Jane Aref reports from Beirut.
4: The Lebanese state news agency says Israel targeted a civil defense center in southern Lebanon Saturday, killing at least six people, including three paramedics. State media said a fourth first responder was seriously wounded in the attack on the village of Haruf. Israel and Lebanon agreed in U.S.-brokered talks Friday to extend for 45 days a ceasefire, which had been scheduled to expire Sunday. The Lebanese government says almost 3,000 people, including women, children, and first responders, have been killed in Israeli attacks since the war began March 2nd. Israel says 20 military personnel and four civilians have been killed in strikes by Lebanon's Iran-backed militant group Hezbollah. Jane Aref, NPR News, Beirut.
1: This is NPR News. At least four people were killed in Ukrainian strikes on Russia overnight. Russian officials say at least three of the deaths occurred in villages near Moscow. They call it one of the largest attacks by Ukraine near Moscow since Russia's full-scale invasion began more than 4 years ago. Bulgaria is the winner of the 70th Eurovision Song Contest. Artist Dara won the annual International Singing Extravaganza, hosted this year in Vienna, Austria. NPR's Chloe Veltman reports.
5: This is the first time Bulgaria has won Eurovision. Dara's banging anthem, Bangaranga, bested 24 other nations for the glitzy, microphone-shaped trophy at the finals in Vienna. In his appraisal of his 10 favourite Eurovision 2026 songs, NPR critic Glenn Weldon called Bangaranga an insanely catchy bop and praised its deep, profound, abiding grooviness. Israel came in second after leading until the very last moment. Five countries, Iceland, Ireland, the Netherlands, Slovenia and Spain, pulled out of this year's event in protest over the decision to allow Israel to participate following its conduct during the war in Gaza. Chloe Veltman, NPR News.
1: Jury deliberations are to begin tomorrow in Elon Musk's case against OpenAI. One of the world's richest men is suing the artificial intelligence company that he helped found, claiming it has betrayed its founding mission as a nonprofit lab. Attorneys for OpenAI say Musk is unhappy that he left the company before it was a success. I'm Nora Rahm, NPR News in Washington.
6: 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Other contributors include The Estate of Joan B. Kroc, whose bequest serves as an enduring investment in the future of public radio and seeks to help NPR produce programming that meets the highest standards of public service in journalism and cultural expression.
7: Good morning. It's 6 minutes after 10 here at KUTZ, local forecast for Bowen and the Selwick Valley, including Cotri, Selwick, Narvik. Today, mostly sunny. Highs in the mid-50s with east winds to 15 miles an hour. Tonight, mostly cloudy, slight chance of rain showers. Lows around 40 degrees with northeast winds to 10 miles an hour. Monday, mostly cloudy, highs in the mid-40s, southeast wind to 10 miles an hour. Monday night, mostly cloudy, lows around 40 degrees with light winds. For Tuesday, mostly sunny, highs around 50 degrees with east winds to 10 miles an hour. For today, again, mostly sunny, highs in the mid-50s, east winds at 15 miles an hour. And tonight, mostly cloudy, slight chance of rain showers, lows around 40 degrees, northeast winds at 10 miles an hour. And that was a look at a local forecast for Bowen and the Selwick Valley. Currently here in Kotzebue, clear skies, 46 degrees, winds east at 15. Wind chill 39 degrees with 10-mile visibility. In Kotzebue's record high for today, 56 degrees. That was set in 1980. Record low for today, 3 degrees, set year 2013. Sun rose this morning, 4:48 a.m. Will set tomorrow morning at 12:50 a.m. And that'll give us 20 hours and 2 minutes of daylight for today. And that's a gain of 9 minutes and 24 seconds from yesterday. Again, Kotzebue, we're clear, 46 degrees, winds east at 15. Wind chill 39 degrees. We do have 10-mile visibility for this hour. That's a look at our news and weather for this hour. 10:20 messages coming your way. Give me a call, 907-442-3434 for messages. 10:30 our weather. And that's a look at our 10 o'clock schedule for Sunday morning music here at KUTZ. Good morning. 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And for Sunday morning music, my name is Ernie, volunteer at your service here at KUTZ for this fine Sunday morning.

You know that a lot of people really believe that God will not be able to forgive them and that Jesus just can't save them. Oh, but I tell you, Jesus saved and he forgave murderers and thieves, liars and cheats, alcoholics, adulterers, you name it. He saved them all. There's no sin or habit that's too great. And he wants to save you. He loves you. You're precious to him.

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That song, Mother Washington's group, was I Claim the Blood. And the one before that one was by Johnson Stalker with, no, that was by the Statler Brothers with Amazing Grace. And Yes I Know by Robert Sheldon. Good morning to you. Listen to Sunday morning music here at KOTZ. Hope you're enjoying our good music on this fine Sunday morning. You know what? We got a break for messages for this hour, according to our program log. Let's see, my number, 907-442-3434 for messages. Good morning. And found a phone in Kotzebue. You can call to identify and claim at 907-412-0618. That number, 907-412-0618. Claim that phone if you lost it. And public service announcement from the city of Kotzebue concerning Swan Lake Loop. There's a precautionary boil notice remains in effect. Swan Lake Loop will remain on precautionary boil notice, and the replacement

between 1 and 5 p.m. on May 18, 2026. Please be advised. Thank you for your patience and understanding. Any questions, please contact the Public Works Department at 907-442-5200. That number, 907-442-5200. And from Northwest Inupiaq Housing Authority, the Board of Commissioners regular monthly meeting announcement. And this is for May 20th, 2026 at 9 o'clock in the morning at the Northwest Inupiaq Housing Authority Conference Room. Once again, that's May 20th, 2026 at 9 o'clock in the morning. And if you have any questions for the commissioners or the Northwest Inupiaq Housing Authority, you can call them 907-442-3450, that number, 907-442-3450. And there's a Memorial Day for Memorial Day Parade here in Kotzebue, Monday, May 25th, 2026. It says, come out to pay tribute to our veterans here in Kotzebue and in the region and in our nation as well, too. It says that the Memorial Day Parade starts Monday, May 25th, 2026. Meet at 9:30 a.m. Parade starts at 10. Parade will begin in front of the Youth Center on Wanda Street and will end at the Catholic Church Cemetery. And if you have any questions, please call 907-442-3446. That number, 907-442-3446. And this is sponsored by the City of Kotzebue Parks and Recreation Department. And City of Kotzebue Notice, Parks and Recreation and Manila Diabetes Program present Memorial Tribute Run 10K on May 25th, 2026 at 1 p.m. in the afternoon. And start location is in front of Manila. There's AC gift cards for overall winners, and there will be snacks for participants. Let's see, join us in honoring heroes through running. For more information, contact the Manila Diabetes Program, 907-442-7455, or the City of Kotzebue Parks and Recreation Department, 907-412-3446. Diabetes Program number at Manila is 907-442-7455, or the City of Kotzebue Parks and Recreation Department, 907-412-3446. And from the Native Village of Kotzebue, is a tribal government serving the Inupiaq people of Kekatauruk. Public notice for the Native Village of Kotzebue 2026 annual meeting for Thursday, May 21st, 2026. 5 p.m. is the registration. 6 p.m. welcome and opening remarks. And this is happening at the Kotzebue Middle High School cafeteria, and you're to use the middle school entrance to go to the meeting. The tribal council positions for election, 2 tribal council member seats for a 3-year term at 2026 to 2029, seat F and seat A. To be eligible to serve on the tribal council, candidates must be tribal members for Native Village of Kotzebue, be 18 years of age or older, physically reside in Kotzebue for at least 60 days prior to the election, and do not have been convicted of a felony within the previous 5 years. Non-employee of Native Village of Kotzebue, and voting will be conducted on-site during the annual meeting. Qualified voters must be enrolled tribal members. Members may vote once per open seat. And for more information, please contact the Native Village of Kotzebue, 907-442-3467. That number, 907-442-3467. And looks like that's it for our messages for this hour. And my number again, 907-442-3434. For messages.

Worth It After All, that was by Lior and Carol Wilson. Took us up to weather time here at KOTZ. Good morning. 28 minutes to the hour of 11 here at KOTZ. Good morning. The weather time. Let's see, for Bowen Peninsula, Selwick Valley, including Kotzebue, Selwick, Narvik today, mostly sunny, highs in the mid-50s, east winds at 15 miles an hour. Tonight, mostly cloudy, slight chance of rain showers, lows around 40 degrees with northeast winds at 10 miles an hour. Monday, mostly cloudy, highs in the mid-40s, southeast wind at 10 miles an hour. And Monday night, mostly cloudy, lows around 40 degrees with light winds. For Tuesday, mostly sunny, highs around 50 degrees, east winds to 10 miles an hour. Again, for today, mostly sunny, highs in the mid-50s, east winds at 15 miles an hour. And tonight, mostly cloudy, slight chance of rain showers, lows around 40 degrees, northeast wind at 10 miles an hour. And that was a look at all the local forecast, Bowen Peninsula, Selwick Valley. Currently, Kotzebue, we're clear. Temperature 46 degrees, winds east at 15, wind chill 39 degrees. We do have 10 mile visibility for this hour. In Kotzebue's record high for today, 56 degrees, that was at 1980. Record low for today, 3 degrees, set year 2013. And sunrise this morning was at 4:48 a.m. We'll set tomorrow morning at 12:50 a.m. And I'll give us 20 hours and 2 minutes of daylight for today. And that's again of 9 minutes and 24 seconds from yesterday. Again, Kotzebue were clear, 46 degrees, winds east at 15, wind chill 39 degrees, and we do have 10 mile visibility for this hour. And our time now is 26 minutes to the hour of 11. And my next song is... was requested earlier, please play Ride Out Your Storm. And this is by the Buckland Men.

0: 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And the morbid music after the right after this
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0: Next song, please play How Beautiful I Want to Be for the Tark Downey Shield and Lane family. Taking we all today, take care of whatever you're doing. And this comes with love from Marilyn Danny and the children by request.

That was by request for the Torque Shield Downey Handling family. I think it'll be all today. Take care of whatever you're doing. And that's from Marilyn, Danny, and the children. And another one by request. Good morning to everyone in the whole wide world. Thank you for listening to Sunday Morning Music. Please play. It's me again, Lord, and it's from Sisexilia. Listening on the internet in Anchorage. Thank you for your calls this morning.

That song by Brandon Nicole with Jesus Is Me Again, going out to everyone listening in the Hawaii world. Good morning from Sisexoia. Thank you for your calls this morning. Another one by request to my dad, Clarence Snyder Sr. in Narvik. Love and miss you. We'll call you later on. And this is from Vera at Work, your daughter Vera at Work. Please play a song for us.

0: That song by Clarence Rivera Snyder with How Great Thou Art, Come Out, O Dean. That was Please Play a Song and a Good Morning to My Dad, Clarence Sr. Clarence Snyder Sr. in Narvik, love and miss you. And we'll call you later, and this is from your daughter at work, Vera. Thank you for your call this morning. We're going to be standing by for some news here at KUTZ. Good morning to everyone listening, and thank you for all your calls this morning. Certainly enjoyed being here with you on this fine Sunday morning. We're going to be standing by for some news at the top of the hour. It'll be 11 o'clock in the morning. And more words before our news at the top of the hour.
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7: Live from NPR News in Washington, I'm Nora Rahm. Incumbent Senator Bill Cassidy lost yesterday's Republican primary in Louisiana. Challengers included Congresswoman Julia Letlow, who had President Trump's endorsement. Drew Hawkins with Gulf States Newsroom has more.
8: It definitely confirms the president's influence is still strong with Republican voters. Of course, you know, Cassidy was under a lot of heat for his vote to convict President Trump in 2021. And on Election Day, Trump posted to Truth Social calling Cassidy a disloyal disaster and a sleazebag who was bad for Louisiana. I think it is also worth pointing out that this is not just Louisiana. Earlier this month, on May 5th, Trump endorsed challengers to Republican state senators in Indiana who there voted against redistricting. Most of them lost their seats, too.
7: Drew Hawkins reporting. Georgia is holding its primaries on Tuesday. President Trump is defending his comment on not thinking about Americans' finances during Iran talks. As NPR's Franco Ordonez reports, he's calling it a perfect statement.
9: Before leaving for China, the president drew some blowback for his answer to a question about the extent Americans' finances were motivating him to make a deal on Iran.
10: I don't think about Americans' financial situation. I don't think about anybody. I think about one thing. We cannot let Iran have a nuclear weapon. That's all.
9: But never one to back down, Trump told Fox News that it was a perfect statement and that he'd say it again.
11: And that question was a fake question, and they didn't put my full answer. I totally care. Look, I inherited high prices.
9: Trump insists this is short-term pain, adding that Americans are fine paying a little more in order to keep Iran from having a nuclear weapon. Franco Ordonez, NPR News.
7: Palestinians are marking the 78th anniversary of the Nakba, Arabic for catastrophe, referring to the mass expulsion, flight, and killings of Palestinians around the founding of the State of Israel in 1948. NPR's Anas Baba in Gaza spoke with a man who was displaced from Somme then and then decades later in Gaza.
12: Atiya Altibi was 12 years old when word spread of raids and killings in Palestinian villages. He remembers how that year, in 1948, his family fled their village in an area near what is now the Israeli city of Ashkelon. The 90-year-old tells NPR he hasn't felt safe his entire life since. There have always been wars, he says. He spoke from a tent in Gaza, where he is among more than 1 million Palestinians displaced in the last few years of war. His home, like most in Gaza, was destroyed in Israeli airstrikes. Al-Tibi calls it an even bigger Nakba, or catastrophe, leaving him with nothing. Anas Baba, NPR News, Gaza.
7: This is NPR News in Washington. Russian officials say Ukraine launched drone strikes against Russia overnight, killing at least 4 people and wounding at least 12. 3 of those were killed in villages near Moscow. The World Health Organization has declared an Ebola outbreak in the Democratic Republic of Congo and Uganda to be a public health emergency of international concern. There are hundreds of suspected cases and at least 80 deaths. The UN Health Agency called the outbreak extraordinary because there's no known vaccines or treatment for this Ebola strain. Hampshire College held its last graduation ceremony this weekend in Amherst, Massachusetts. NAPM's Nirvani Williams reports the college is selling off the property to deal with $25 million in debt.
13: Families, friends, current and former faculty and staff gathered under a white tent in the middle of Hampshire College's campus. Inez Smith was among the 192 graduating students.
14: I met lifelong friends here, and I'm willing to take anything I've learned here from any professor, whether it's something that I didn't necessarily agree with at the moment and now have reflected on.
13: The college has established pathways for enrolled students to transfer to other local institutions. They plan on officially closing in December 2026. For NPR News, I'm Nirvani Williams in Amherst, Massachusetts.
7: In baseball, the New York Yankees are playing the New York Mets at the Mets home park in Queens this afternoon. It's being complicated by a rail strike. The Long Island Railroad usually transports fans, and half the workers walked off the job yesterday. I'm Nora Rahm, NPR News in Washington.
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0: Good morning. It's 6 minutes after 11 here at KOTZ. Look at that weather. Balwant in the Selwick Valley, including Kotri, Selwick, Narvik. Today, mostly sunny, highs in the mid-50s, east winds at 15 miles an hour. And tonight, mostly cloudy, slight chance of rain showers, lows around 40 degrees, northeast winds to 10 miles an hour. Monday, mostly cloudy, highs in the mid-40s, southeast wind at 10 miles an hour. And Monday night, mostly cloudy, lows around 40 degrees with light winds. For Tuesday, mostly sunny, highs around 50 degrees, east winds at 10 miles an hour. Again, for today, mostly sunny, highs around 50 degrees with east winds at 15 miles an hour. And tonight, mostly cloudy, slight chance of rain showers, lows around 40 degrees, northeast winds to 10 miles an hour. And currently, Gotsy, we were clear, temperature 48 degrees, winds east at 14. Wind chill 42 degrees. We do have 10-mile visibility for this hour. And Kotzebue's record high for today, 56 degrees. That was at 1980. Record low for today, 3 degrees, set year 2013. Sun rose this morning, 4:48 a.m. Will set tomorrow morning at 12:50 a.m. And I'll give us 20 hours and 2 minutes of daylight for today. And that's a gain of 9 minutes and 24 seconds from yesterday. Day. Again, Kotzebue were clear, 48 degrees. Winds east at 14, wind chill 42 degrees. And we do have 10-mile visibility for this hour. That's a look at our news and the weather for this hour. 1120 messages coming your way. Give me a call, 907-442-3434 for messages. 1130 our weather, and then our recorded program, Sing for Joy, off our computer systems here at KOTZ. 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Good morning. 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

way, the truth, and the life. No man cometh unto the Father but through me. Come, let us reason together, saith the Lord. Though your sins be as scarlet, they shall be white as snow. Though they be red like crimson, they shall be as wool.

That song, "By the Guided Light," with "Hallelujah, He Saved Me," and "Your Tears," that was by Minnie Kubelak, and "Jesus on the Main Line" by the Guided Lights. Thank you for your calls this morning. My number here, 907-442-3434 for messages. Good morning. On the phone here in Kotzebue, you can call to identify and claim at 907-412-0618. That number, 907-412-0618 for that lost phone found. And public service announcement from the city of Kotzebue. It was dated May 15, 2026. Swan Lake Loop precautionary boil notice remains in effect. Swan Lake Loop will remain on precautionary boil notice. The replacement of a fire hydrant is scheduled for Monday, May 18, 2026. Water is scheduled to be shut off between 1 and 5 p.m. Thank you for your patience and understanding. And any questions, please contact the Public Works Department, 907-442-5200. That number, 907-442-5200. And North Hastings Bay Housing Authority notice for the Board of Commissioner regular monthly meeting announcement for May 20th, 2026 at 9 o'clock in the morning at the NIHA Conference Room. That's Native Village of Kotzebue, Native Village Housing Authority Conference Room. Any questions, you can call them at 907-442-3450. And from the City of Kotzebue Parks and Recreation and it's to come out and pay tribute to our veterans Memorial Day Parade here in Kotzebue, Alaska for Monday, May 25th, 2026. Meet at 9:30 in the morning. Parade starts at 10 o'clock in the morning. Parade will begin in front of the Youth Center on Wanda Street and end, will end at the Catholic Church Cemetery here in Kotzebue. And for more information, call the Parks and Recreation Department, 907-442-3446. That number for the Parks and Recreation Department with the City of Kotzebue is

Tribute Run 10K for May 25th, 2026 at 1 p.m. Start location is in front of Manila. There's gift cards and for overall winners. Also snacks for the participants. 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For more information, contact the Manila Diabetes Program, 907-442-7455. Or the City of Kachiwi Parks and Recreation Department, 907-412-3446. That number for the Diabetes Program at Manila, 907-442-7455. City of Kachiwi Park and Recreation Department, 907-412-3446. And from the Native Village of Kotzebue is a tribal government serving Inupiaq people at Kekektaruk Notice, Public Notice, Native Village of Kotzebue, 2026 Annual Meeting Notice for Thursday, May 21st, 2026. 5 p.m. is the registration, 6 p.m. welcome and opening remarks. And this is happening at the Kotzebue Middle High School cafeteria. And use the middle school entrance to go to the meeting. Tribal council positions for elections. 2 tribal council member seats for a 3-year term, 2026 to 2029. CDEF and CDA to be eligible to serve on the tribal council. Candidates must be Kotzebue tribal member, be 18 years of age or older, physically reside in Kotzebue for at least 60 days prior to the election, have not been convicted of a felony within the previous 5 years, non-employee of Native Village of Kotzebue. Voting will be conducted on-site during the annual meeting. Qualified voters must be enrolled tribal members. Members may vote once per open seat. And for more information, contact the Native Village of Kotzebue, number 907-442-3467. That number, 907-442-3467, if you have any questions. And that seemed to be it for our messages. My number again, 907-442-3434. Good morning to everyone listening.

0: That song by the Port by Port Wagner with the Blackwood Brothers, Rock of Ages, Hai Domi. Pablo Nicotto wrote that was by the Southwick French Church fundraiser group 2007 CD. Pablo Nicotto wrote. Took us up to Weather Time here at KOTZ, and then our recorded program Sing for Joy, looking at Baldwin Pinto of the Southwick Valley, including Cotri, Southwick, Narvik for today. Mostly sunny. Highs in the mid-50s, east winds to 15 miles an hour. For tonight, mostly cloudy, slight chance of rain showers, lows around 40 degrees, northeast wind to 10 miles an hour. Monday, mostly cloudy, highs in the mid-40s, southeast wind to 10 miles an hour. And Monday night, mostly cloudy, lows around 40 degrees with light winds. For Tuesday, mostly sunny, highs in the mid-50s, east winds at 10 miles an hour. Again for today, mostly sunny, highs in the mid-50s, east winds at 15 miles an hour. And for tonight, mostly cloudy, slight chance of rain showers, lows around 40 degrees, northeast winds to 10 miles an hour. And currently, Kotchevi were clear, temperature of 48 degrees, winds are east at 14, wind chill 42 degrees, and we do have 10-mile visibility for this hour. And Cotri's record high for today, 56 degrees. That was at 1980. Record low for today, 3 degrees, at year 2013. Sun rose this morning 4:48 p.m. Let's see, 4:48 a.m. will set tomorrow morning at 12:50 a.m. And it'll give us 20 hours and 2 minutes of daylight for today. And that's a loss of that's a gain of 9 minutes and 24 seconds from yesterday. Again, Kotchevi were clear, 48 degrees, winds east at 14, wind chill 42 degrees. We do have 10-mile visibility for this hour. And that's all good our weather for this hour. And it's time for our recorded program, Sing for Joy. It's also time for me to say good morning for this fine Sunday morning. At the top of the hour, it'll be 12 noon. Sing for Joy time will round off the Sunday morning music for this hour. Hey, whatever you're doing this week, do it carefully. If you're going to be out in the tundra and out in the ice, please make sure the trail is safe to where you get to where you're going and come back to your loved ones. Also, in your communities on the trail systems, make sure you ease up on the throttle and watch and be careful to keep yourself safe and your loved ones as safe as well. Have a real super weekend and super week, and I'll see you bright and early next Sunday morning with Sunday morning music here at KOTZ. Be careful, stay safe. And have a real super week. God's blessings from Sunday Morning Music here at QTZ.
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2: In the Gospel according to Luke, the account of Jesus' life ends with his ascension to heaven. Jesus offers words of assurance to his disciples, reminding them of all that they have witnessed. He tells them to stay in Jerusalem for a while, until you have been clothed with power from on high. He leads them a couple miles outside the city and blesses them, and then he is taken up into heaven. The disciples return to Jerusalem with joy, having witnessed the ascension of their beloved teacher, friend, and savior. The church around the world this week celebrates the ascension of Christ, and we begin our music today with the hymn, Crown Him with Many Crowns. The final stanza points to the ascension. Crown him the Lord of heaven, enthroned in worlds above.

Crown Him with Many Crowns by Matthew Bridges, music by George Elvey. We heard the choir of Wells Cathedral with accompanist Rupert Goff. Luke tells us that after Jesus was taken into heaven, they worshipped him and returned to Jerusalem with great joy, and they were continually in the temple blessing God. The disciples could certainly have had other justifiable reactions to this event. They might have been afraid, having witnessed someone being taken into heaven. They might have been frustrated, having perhaps just gotten used to the idea that Jesus had been raised from the dead, only for him to leave again. But it's clear that instead of fear or frustration, their reaction is one of joy and gratitude. We hear some of that gratitude expressed tenderly in the poetry of George Herbert in our next hymn, King of Glory, King of Peace. Herbert was a 17th century English priest and poet, and his work was deeply spiritual in nature. The final hymn stanza offers words for the disciples' praise. 7 whole days, not 1 in 7, I will praise thee. In my heart, though not in heaven, I can raise thee. Small it is in this poor sort to enroll thee, even eternities too short to extol thee.

We heard the George Herbert hymn, King of Glory, King of Peace, sung to the music of David Charles Walker. Thomas Foster conducted the choir of All Saints Episcopal Church in Beverly Hills, California. We continue with another piece of music set to a George Herbert text, this time by Ralph Vaughan Williams. This text reminds us again of the joy of the disciples who returned from witnessing the ascension to share their joy. Herbert's poetry proclaims, "Let all the world in every corner sing, my God and King. The church with psalms must shout, no door can keep them out.

Hilary Davin Wetton conducted the Guildford Choral Society and Philharmonia Orchestra, singing Antiphon from Ralph Vaughan Williams' Five Mystical Songs, text by George Herbert. In the Credo movement of the Christian liturgy, worshipers hear and proclaim what we believe, using words from the Nicene Creed. This 4th-century creed includes language not only about the death and resurrection of Jesus, it also includes the Ascension. We hear these words sung in Latin from Johann Sebastian Bach's B minor Mass. On the third day, he rose again in accordance with the scriptures. He ascended into heaven and is seated at the right hand of the Father. He will come again in glory to judge the living and the dead, and his kingdom will have no end. Together with the movements on Christ's life and death, this piece is at the center of the 9-movement creed section of this massive masterwork. The structure of the creed forms a chiasm, or the shape of the cross. Listen in for Bach's unique compositional genius as he sets this text to music. The music soars through the heart of the text, et resurrexit, and he rose.

We heard Et Resurrexit Tertia Die from the Credo movement of Bach's Mass in B minor. Masaki Suzuki conducted Bach Collegium Japan and the Bach Collegium Japan Chorus. 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The appointed psalm for this week in worship is Psalm 47, which begins, "Clap your hands, all you peoples. Shout to God with loud songs of joy." A psalm of praise is appropriate for Ascension Day, as we give thanks that the same Jesus who dwells with us on earth is also ascended to heaven with God. This psalm also includes verses that remind us of ascension, as the psalmist proclaims, "God is gone up with a shout, the Lord with the sound of the trumpet." We'll hear a very joyful setting of this psalm by English composer John Rutter.

O Clap Your Hands by John Rutter, a setting of Psalm 47. Rutter conducted the Cambridge Singers and the City of London Sinfonia. We close today's program with St. Thomas Choir of Men and Boys of New York singing Hail the Day That Sees Him Rise, a Charles Wesley hymn with music by Robert Williams, Jerry Hancock, accompanist and conductor. As we go out today, we go out with gratitude and prayer. Lord, beyond our mortal sight, raise our hearts to reach thy height. There thy face unclouded see. Find our heaven of heavens in thee. Alleluia.

is Sunday, May 17th of 2026. This is Sunday Potluck. I'm Jasmine Paniak, and here we go.

danced under the weight of her cloud. But for the first time in a long time, she believed that one day she would again feel the sun. She must be patient. She must have faith in the seeds that are planted beneath the snow. She must hold on, and she must let go. She'll be all right. No riding shining armored knight. She will save herself this time. And in fact, tonight, she did confirm. The cold never lasts, my darling. It just teaches the heart how to

Usher's seventh album, Lookin' For Myself, saw further electronic production and spawned the top 10 single Scream. He followed it with the albums Hard to Love and Coming Home. And his Super Bowl... Uh-oh. Oh, shoot. I don't know which number that... 108? That doesn't sound right at all. Which one's L? Anyway, doesn't matter. His halftime show in 2024 drew 123 million viewers within the U.S. Usher has sold over 100 million records worldwide, making him one of the best-selling music artists of all time. His accolades include 8 Grammy Awards, 12 Soul Train Music Awards, 8 American Music Awards, 18 Billboard Music Awards, 7 BET Awards, including the BET Lifetime Achievement Award, and a star on the Hollywood Walk of Fame. He was inducted into the Black Music and Entertainment Walk of Fame in 2021. In 2008, Usher co-founded the record label Raymond Braun Media Group with Scooter Braun to manage the career of singer Justin Bieber. Outside of music, he founded the charitable nonprofit Usher's New Look, served as a coach on The Voice, and starred in films such as The Faculty, She's All That, Light It Up, In the Mix, and Hands of Stone. And the song I chose, we're going to go ahead and listen to. We're going to listen to You Got It Bad. You Got It Bad by Usher.